0: is. 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
1: 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Antenne Sylt. Das Original.

aller Zeiten. 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I could stay awake just to hear.

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I say you look so fine that I really want to make you mine. Come on and get your kicks. Now you don't need

I said, are you gonna be my girl? Take my hand and come with me, because you look so fine that I really want to make you mine. I say you look so fine that I really want to make you mine. 4, 5, 6, come on and get your kicks. Now you don't need